0: radio, le son de ta Savoie.
1: 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Whatever I play to you, you play back to me. Back to me. You play back.

0: Monte le son. 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Le son club continue sur M2S Radio.
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own up. 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We're alive and well and we're still on top. Sold out, but I still got more in stock. I don't see no

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I thought it was beef, them boy, they're sweet. I ain't got real enemies. My bro still spread white stuff uptown, like Philadelphia cheese. And he got dark like South Sudanese, no drought still out in the B. Everything's gonna make sense in the end when we all get out of the streets.